0: 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No te despegues, continúa con nosotros.
1: You got what's mine?
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1: What's that?
2: You sure the girl doesn't get hurt?
1: If you play with fire, you just might get burnt.

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It's okay to be a boy, but for a boy to look like a girl is degrading. Because you think that being a girl is degrading, but secretly, you'd love to know what it's like, wouldn't you? What it feels like for a girl.

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It's okay to be a boy. But for a boy to look like a girl is degrading. Because you think that being a girl is degrading. But secretly, you'd love to know what it's like, wouldn't you? What it feels like for a girl.